0: Some of that money's mine now.
1: You wish.
0: See, ain't that just like a woman in a white man?
1: Just play the blues.
0: Where were you last night?
1: I was playing the lottery.
0: I bet you was taking a chance, all right.

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2: 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Melodies in a bass line, shake your leg on your waistline. 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Melodies in a bass line, shake your leg on your waistline, everybody just feel fine.

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Nigga there we prepared goose with the case, spliffy with the zig zig in here. Mini case shot ricochet people face like BPM shot a beat in a people face. You see, oh no, must you feel semi-afraid.